that as life travels on and things do go wrong, just follow steps one, two.

Filled with pain, shall I come back? Tell me, dear, are you lost? Oh, Lord. I wonder. You know, someone said, the world's a stage and each must play a part. Oh God. Oh man, I think. And I had no cause to doubt you. Baby.

All right, now like good thing called Yeah Yeah. Here's Yeah Yeah. Well,